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Nanak says, this is my heartfelt plea. 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Bless me with your name.

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1: The story of Rishi Dushdaman. Rishi Dushdaman was a very great and holy yogi who lived in the tall snowy Himalaya mountains, meditating on God for ages upon ages. His soul was so pure, so beautiful, so filled with devotion that it began to merge into God, the Supreme Soul, just as a drop of water merges into an ocean. But God decided to send this most beautiful of souls back to the earth to answer the prayers of millions. This soul entered the womb of Mata Gujri, the wife of Guru Tegh Bahadur. And when the child was born, he was named Gobind Rai. This innocent child became Guru Gobind Singh. Today, I will tell you the story of how Rishi Dushdaman came upon the earth. Once upon a time, there was a great war being fought in the universe between the demons, Rakshas, and Shakti, the divine woman. This great war lasted a long time. The demons began to win the war, killing the armies of Shakti. Shakti herself was being chased by two huge and fierce demon brothers. She ran and ran to all corners of the universe, but the demons ran after her, determined to kill her when they caught up with her. She finally ran to the Himalaya mountains. The Himalayas are the tallest mountains of the earth, covered with snow. They stand amidst the white clouds in total silence. The only noise there is the noise the thunder makes when God sends a storm. Shakti ran and ran, afraid to lose her life. Suddenly, she saw a gold light. And on a rock, by a lake, high in the mountains, she saw an old, old saint. The gold light came from him. He was meditating so deeply that he heard nothing. He saw nothing. He felt nothing. His mind and soul were fixed on God, and he was enjoying the divine bliss within himself.
2: Holy sir! Holy sir! Holy sir! Please help me! Oh great saint, please help me!
3: Who dares to disturb me? What is it? Can't you see I am lost in my meditation with God? How dare you? Who are you?
2: Please forgive me. Divine sir, I am Shakti, the great goddess. I have fought a long war with the demons. They have defeated my armies, and now they come to kill me. Please protect me. Save me from their cruel swords.
3: Well, I am not sure.
1: The demons had arrived.
4: Shakti! This is the end! The end! You have lost! Lost! You are dead! Dead! Ha ha ha
2: ha ha! Oh please, great saint, save me!
3: Well, hey, you demons, leave her alone. She's a woman. She is the woman. She is God's creative power. She is Shakti. Let her be.
4: Be quiet, oh man.
3: And give her to us.
4: She is our enemy. We are the great demons. We are victorious. And now she will die.
3: I said, leave her be.
4: What? Watch your tongue, old fellow. Or you too will lose your head. She is ours. And your old bones will not stop our invincible swords. We will kill you if you try to stop us.
1: Is that so?
4: Yes, old fool. That is so.
3: Well, the evil fellows, not only do they disturb me, but now they want to kill this beautiful Shakti, who is God's own beauty. That cannot be.
1: And the old saint stood up. He picked up his deer skin, on which he had been sitting, and he shook it in the air. From under the skin jumped a perfectly beautiful man, Rishi Dushdaman, the killer of demons.
5: I bow to you, holy sir, said Dushdaman.
6: Oh, my son,
1: said the holy man.
6: This is Shakti, the divine life force, and these nasty-looking fellows are the demons. They want to kill her. Stop them.
1: Yes, sir. And Rishi Dushdaman stood in front of the two demons with Shakti behind him.
5: Hold it, he said. Let her be.
4: Who are you? Scrawny human. You cannot stop us. Your flesh shall feed the birds of this mountain.
1: And the two demons, red with anger, rushed forward, swords raised in the air. They were now going to kill Dushdaman, Shakti, and the holy man. But quick as the wind, Rishi Dushdaman swung his sword and he cut off the heads of both demons. They fell lifeless to the ground. Shakti thanked Rishi Dushdaman.
2: May God ever bless you for saving me, Rishi. I shall always be grateful to you.
1: And then Shakti, the graceful one, the beautiful one, left the mountain to continue her divine work in the universe. The old saint called Rishi Dushdaman.
6: My son, come here.
5: Yes, sir.
6: I am very old, and it is time for me to leave this body and this earth. You have done well. You should take my place on this rock and continue to meditate and be with God so that God can look on the earth and bless us.
5: Yes, sir.
1: And the old man then left his body and merged with God. Rishi Dushdaman took his place and sat on a tiger skin on the rock by the snowy lake, Hemkund Sahib, meditating for ages upon ages at one with God, until the call came from the infinite and he was sent to become Guru Gobind Singh, the father of the Khalsa. Waheguru Ji Ka Khalsa, Waheguru Ji Ki Fateh.